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6: 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The House.
7: Healing Eyes, Headbangers! The middle hour of 3 on the House of Hair starts right now! I'm the Insider, and the HOH is fully engorged and ready to rock hard with Dio, Priest, and loads more. 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So let's get it going with my third degree. It goes like this. I'll play 3 kick-ass tunes. Besides the kick-assness quotient, you try to figure out what all 3 share. Get it? Good. Could be the song names, the band members, a singular hair color, pretty much anything. No hints on this one because you won't pop any brain cells figuring it out. Plus, I hate hints! The third degree starts right now with Motley Crue. It's time.

0: triple taste of the good and plenty hard stuff on the House of Hair. This is the Insider, and you just heard Pretty Boy Floyd, Iron Maiden, and Motley Crue. That sentence has never previously been uttered in the history of the world. I can guarantee you that. All right, I'm giving you the third degree and asking, what the hell do they all have in common? The incredibly obvious answer is up next when the house returns. I don't go nowheres.
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12: It's the House of Hair.
13: I'm back in business, the business of metal. This is the House of Hair. Dee Snider here, and I'm dragging you all the way down to the greasy roots of metal. You're welcome. So this week, the house is paying its respects to Montrose. The band's beginnings were in early 1973 when Ronnie Montrose, who had played guitar with acts like Van Morrison and the Edgar Winter Group, set out on his own. He enlisted a couple of other session guys like bassist Bill Church and drummer Denny Carmassi and a young and unknown singer from the Bay Area and California named Sammy Hagar. Woo! Just kidding. They released their first album with the original lineup in October of 73 and helped put the United States on the heavy metal and hard rock map in a big way. Damn, I remember when that record came out. My power trio with me on vocals was called Harlequin. We played so many tracks from this record. It was so inspirational. Now, while there were bands like Steppenwolf and Blue Cheer here in North America, Montrose is credited as one of the first who pulled it all together, chucked the psychedelic junk, and went full-on, balls-out, heavy metal, which was especially rare in San Francisco. And here's a tune that'll prove it. If your radio ain't on maximum volume, fix that issue right now, because you're down in the greasy roots of metal on the HOH with the Montrose, and this is Space Station number 5. All right, this one does start with a bit of psychedelic sound. No! But just wait a few seconds, wait, and then turn it up!

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3: 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This is D. Snyder, and my final hour is loaded for bear. A big, hairy, well-coiffed bear, to be exact. So let's start with a request, shall we? Yes, we shall. This is from Taryn Royer in Helena, Montana, who listens to Z101, Helena's classic rock. Hey, Helena, how's it hanging? Me, low and to the right. TMI. All right, Taryn's request. D, I want to hear this because it's my mom's favorite song. Oh, that's sweet. Well, obviously, mom's a rocker and knows the value of the almighty dollar. So kick it off 2 in a row from AC/DC for Taryn's mom. This is Money Talks on the House of Hair.

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Turn up the heat. We're smoking another rack of rock. And it smells good. 92.3 The Hog, West Tennessee's classic rock.

that mama, she got it sticking in the cameraman. Look at her, so. And he's up there. What's that? Hawaiian noises. He's banging on the bongos like a chimpanzee. Oh, that ain't working.

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And funny how the night moves when you just don't seem to have as much to lose. Strange how the night moves.

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0: 9 a.m. along with a classic car cruising. 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
11: 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And you know what I'm talking about. 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
5: Okay. I'm exhausted already. The Red Rock Sammy Hager. Oh my God, I ran in here late and I got to get this show going here now. I mean, oh man, I'm out of gas just thinking about it. Oh my God. Okay, the Red Rocker Sammy Hager, rock tunes from 1979. ELO, don't bring me down.

0: 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We talking. Don't go away. I got a lot of good stuff for you.
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7: Red Rocker Sammy Hagar, I'm back, but I'm really back, way back. We're talking about 1979. My career hadn't really taken off yet. It was starting to. I was, you know, selling 300,000-400,000 records. I was selling out little small arenas, but a couple cities, of course, San Antonio, San Francisco, you know, St. Louis, places where I'd maybe sell out a bigger arena. But I just remember it being a year of a lot of great new bands were coming out, and kind of like it was a changing of the guards a little bit. You know, you had bands like, you know, Bad Company and The Clash, you know, Cheap Trick was starting to make it. You know, there was, you know, The Knack. It was a journey. It had been around, but they really broke big that year. Foreigner broke big that year. And I hadn't broke yet, man. So I was bumming hard. But the band, my favorite band from 79 era, was this broke this band. And this band was the band that I thought should have broke. And I would have taken a backseat any day to this band, because they are still the baddest mother boops on the planet in rock and roll. Anybody will tell you, they are the kings. Let me just tell you, okay? AC/DC with their first big top 40 crossover hit, Highway to Hell. Get the boop out of here.